0: good times, great music. The Pointer Sisters on Fuego. And that's the extent of my Spanish. I think that means on fire. Coming up, the Cars, the Beatles, and Chicago next.
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The Chevy Classic Car Show this Sunday, September the 27th at Harvest Home Park. 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

WDJO. 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They're out of retirement one more time. The Vandals, the nation's number one rock and roll review. New Year's Eve holiday in Eastgate. Moose, Duke, Chumley, Mark, the Vandals band. The only thing missing is you. 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We will see you there.

0: Legends of Soul play every day with the Isley Brothers. Coming up, 45 minutes of continuous tunes on the way with The Knack, Lobo, and Elton.
1: Mickey Dolan, 60 years of the Monkees. 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

WDJO. Good times, great music, with the most music every hour. As a matter of fact, we're in the middle of a 45-minute music marathon right now. I'm the Hammer. It's 9 o'clock. Coming up, the Beach Boys, Buffalo Springfield, and the Fab Four.

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Every note of it. 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

Good times, great music, the Beach Boys. It was all about cruising back in those days. And I get around. You like the Beach Boys? Guess what? They're coming to town October the 10th. Mike Love up front. John Stamos sometimes travels with them, sometimes not. 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

WDJO, good times, great music with the most music every hour. It's 10 o'clock. I'm the Hammer, and we are in the middle of a one-hour music marathon for your listening enjoyment. Coming up, Whitney Houston, Kenny Loggins, Paul McCartney, and the Big O. Let's go.

WDJO, Good Times, Great Music. Join Jeff Davis in for the West Side Ladies Man, Bobby Leach, bright and early, 5 a.m. He'll keep you up to speed on the weather, the traffic, and, of course, he'll be playing the best music on Tri-State Radio.

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I keep waiting for the 2027 tour dates. You know they're going to do one. Those guys just can't sit still, and, you know, the fans love it. Here's Chicago.

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The 21st of September with Earth, Wind, and Fire. 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Two big shows. They're going to be doing a ton of Earth, Wind, and Fire. 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

I was born and raised down in Alabama on a farm way back up in the woods. I was so ragged that folks used to call me Patches. Papa used to tease me about it, 'cause deep down inside he was hurt 'cause he don't.

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I smile every time I play a Clarence Carter tune because I used to do a lot of wedding receptions back in the day, and he always had that one cut. You'd play at every wedding reception, but you couldn't play it on the radio.

WDJO, good times, great music with the most music every hour. 11 o'clock on the Hammer in the middle of a one-hour music marathon. Great artists coming at you this hour include, but not limited to, the Beatles, 10cc, and we'll kick this hour off with Sir Elton. I'm out. See you tomorrow night, 7 o'clock.

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1: Hello there, Peabody here. And this is the Wayback Machine for traveling through time. And this is my boy, Sherman. Speak, Sherman.
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WDJO. It's where the music is. I'm Jeff Davis. Good morning, 5 o'clock. Filling in for Bobby Leach one more time. Happy Tuesday. It's our final morning of summer. Fall kicks in at 8:04 this evening. And man, it already feels like fall. Cloudy and 73 today, 60 tonight, 72 tomorrow. Slight chance of showers. 60 now. Stevie Wonder.

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I'm Jeff Davis. Just after 5 o'clock, happy Tuesday, Chicago, Journey, the Queen of Soul, Blues Brothers on the way for you, Bob Welch now, and Ebony Eyes.

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1: 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Good morning. I'm Jeff Davis. 60 degrees around the tri-state.

J-O. It's where the music is. 99.5 and 107.9 FM. 7 o'clock Sunday night. You don't want to miss John Engelhardt, your leader of the past. He's got Soda Shop Sunday.

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It's where the music hits. Jeff Davis. Coming up on 5:30 Tuesday morning, if you're going to be winding your way down I-75 this weekend, well, I got a little tip for you. They're going to be closing it in both directions between Freeman Avenue and the Brent Spence Bridge. And this is not for the Brent Spence Bridge project. It's for the Lynn Street Bridge project. 9 p.m. Friday until 5 a.m. Monday. Lots of ramps getting there. Going to be closed, too. So that doesn't happen until Friday night. So you're good now. Well, until traffic starts doing its normal thing. Jerry Rafferty.

0: JO 99.5 and 107.9 FM. It's good times and great music. Jerry Rafferty and Baker Street. Good morning. I'm Jeff Davis. You know, Raphael Ravenscroft was the guy doing the sax solo on that song, and I read the story that he got paid for that, and the check bounced. But man, what a great great saxophone solo. Coming up on 5:35. Happy Tuesday. It's going to be a chilly one, and fall arrives at 8:04 p.m. tonight. So here we are, the last summer morning. Mostly cloudy, 73 the high today. Cloudy overnight, low 60. Cloudy with a slight chance of showers tomorrow, the high 72. 60 now. We do have sunshine in the forecast for the second half of the week, and it will be in the mid-70s. This final week of Major League Baseball, Reds are in Atlanta for three tonight, 7:15 first pitch. They were off last night. And then they're in Toronto to wrap up the season this weekend. Can't believe it's already over. Four Tops, Don McLean, and the Stones are coming up. We're going to get into another long one, at least 30 minutes nonstop for you next.
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Good morning. Filling in for Bobby Leach once again by quarter till 6. My baby.

J-O. One thing my baby doesn't love are high gas prices. 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

dried up. It is our final morning of summer. Fall officially hits at 8:04 this evening, and it feels like it. Mostly cloudy, 73 the high today, 60 tonight, 72 tomorrow. Slight chance of showers. 60 now.

0: 99.5, 107.9 FM. It's where the music is. Johnny Rivers and Secret Asian Man. Billy Preston's coming up. Guess who? Tony Orlando and Don in just a little bit. If you love frozen pasta and you bought some from Walmart, hold on. 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But only if it's Better Goods authentic Italian lemon Alfredo fettuccine. 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Possibly. Take it back to Walmart if that's where you got it. 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Billy Preston, did I say that already, is next as we get into more Tuesday morning rock and roll.
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WDJO. It's where the music is at 99.5 and 107.9 FM. Good morning. I'm Jeff Davis on this final morning of summer. That's right. Fall hits tonight, 8:04. Man, it felt like fall walking outside last night to get the mail. It was chilly. Had to put on a jacket. These eyes.

0: WJO. It's where the music is, 99.5 and 107.9 FM. Tony Orlando and Don, tie a yellow ribbon around that old oak tree. I'm Jeff Davis, coming up on 625 here. Happy Tuesday morning. The Reds were off last night. They start a three-game series with the Braves in Atlanta tonight, 7:15 first pitch. Then they wrap up the season this weekend in Toronto. Hard to believe Major League Baseball is already over. It seems like it just started. We just had the opening day parade, and already it's wrapping up. We've got Ohio State Buckeye Sports right here on WDJO. And this Saturday, they're taking on Illinois. Noon is the kickoff, 10:30 pregame, brought to you by Dr. Fred Peck Cosmetic Dentistry, Beal Brothers Jewelers, Hooding Realtors as well. Your home for the Buckeyes, WDJO. Tuesday morning rock and roll coming up. Lee Michaels, Gary Puckett in the Union Gap, Dolly Parton as well. Oh, and I've got something to tell you about with Dolly Parton. Something big is happening this Friday. Details on the way from WDJO.
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WDJO. Good morning, I'm Jeff Davis, filling in for Bobby Leach. Friday's date is 9/25. That's 9/25. And a big Dolly Parton celebration is happening. Details in about 5 minutes.

0: WDJO. It's where the music is at 99.5 and 107.9 FM. Gary Puckett and the Union Gap. Dolly Parton just before that, 9 to 5. Jeff Davis, good morning, 6:35. And you know, Friday's date is 9:25. So that means there's going to be a big Dolly Parton celebration at the Banks. 9:25 day from 4 until 9:25 p.m. in the evening. It's an evening to celebrate Dolly Parton's music, her signature style, her dedication to childhood literacy. It's following the governor's declaration of September 25th as Dolly Parton Day in Ohio. So wear your rhinestones, your big hair, your big boots, and your big, well, you know, free admission, food, drinks, and book donations are optional. You can pay per item. Logger House, Jefferson Social, The Stretch, a lot of places down at the Banks are going to be celebrating Dolly Parton Day on Friday. We're going to celebrate a Tuesday morning, if that is possible, with the Zombies, Blondie, the Grassroots. It's another long set, at least 30 minutes nonstop for you next.
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WDJO. It's where the music is. Good morning. I'm Jeff Davis. Just kicked off at least 30 minutes nonstop. Cloudy, high near 73. That's for today. Low 60 tonight. Chance of showers tomorrow, 72. 60 now on this final morning of summer.

WDJO, where the music is. 7 o'clock. Good morning. I'm Jeff Davis, filling in here for Bobby Leach on this final morning of summer. 8:04 this evening, it is officially fall, and it's going to feel like it. Cloudy, 73 today. Cloudy overnight, low 60, 72 tomorrow, 60 now. Carol K

WDJO. 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Just after 7 o'clock, we got your Tuesday morning rock and roll.

0: WJO 99.5 and 107.9 FM, Huey Lewis in the news. It's the heart of rock and roll. I'm Jeff Davis. Happy Tuesday coming up on 710. Talk about rock and roll. We got plenty of it coming to the tri-state. 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They're going to be at Megacorp Pavilion there in Newport this coming Sunday. They do Chicago, Earth, Wind, and Fire, a whole lot more. 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Beach Boys at PNC Pavilion on October 10th. Robin Trower at the Andrew J. Brady Center on Wednesday, October 7th. The 60s show from New York City is hailed as the greatest 1960s musical recreation show on Earth. That'll be at the Aronoff on Friday, October 16th. Man, there are so much more, and I don't have time to talk about them all. So check them out at 1480wdjo.com. Herman's Hermits coming up next.
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DJO. Good morning. I'm Jeff Davis, 715. Happy Tuesday morning. 60 degrees now. The music professor, Jim LaBarbera, is back today at 2 o'clock. He will have his top five at 5. And today, September 22nd, 1972.

J-O. It's where the music is. Good morning, I'm Jeff Davis. Cloudy 73 today, 60 tonight. Cloudy, slight chance of showers, and 72 tomorrow. 60 right now. There is some sunshine for the second half of the week, mid-70s.

0: 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Good times and great music. Mo Sidatis, Aries 2, Touch the Wind. I'm Jeff Davis. Coming up on 7:25. Happy Tuesday morning. Filling in for Bobby Leach one more time. Reds were off last night. They start a three-game series in Atlanta tonight, 7:15 first pitch, and then they wrap up the season in Toronto this weekend. Good thing that the Reds are not in town this weekend and the Bengals are not in town this weekend, too, because I-75 is going to be a mess. 9 o'clock Friday night, they're going to shut it down in both directions between Freeman and the Brent Spence. It's not for the Brent Spence Bridge Project. It's for the Lynn Street Bridge Project. They're going to set some beams there. So 9 p.m. Friday to 5 a.m. Monday, just try to avoid 75 between like the Western Hills Viaduct and the Brent Spence Bridge. Look for the signs. A lot of ramps will certainly be closed, and they'll have the detours posted for you. Kenny and Dolly coming up. Neil Diamond, Diana Ross. More of that Tuesday morning rock and roll in 2 minutes on WDJO.
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DJ 0730 Tuesday morning. I'm Jeff Davis. Did you hear about Dolly Parton Day at the banks this Friday? The date is 9/25, so it's 9/25 day. 4 p.m. it all starts. Celebrating Dolly at the

0: 99.5 and 107.9 FM. It's where the music is. Diana Ross, Ain't No Mountain High Enough. Coming up on 740 Tuesday morning, I'm Jeff Davis filling in for Bobby Leach. Good morning to you. Paul McCartney and Wings next to kick off at least 30 minutes nonstop. It's the most music in the morning. Box Tops, Phil Collins. Let's see, Chicago in there for you too. On this last morning of summer, tonight at 8:04 is fall's entrance into our world. Although yesterday when I went out to get the mail, it felt like it was already fall. Mostly cloudy, 73 will be the high today. Cloudy overnight, low 60. Mostly cloudy, slight chance of showers tomorrow, the high 72. We do have sunshine in the forecast for the second half of the week and temps in the low to mid 70s. 60 now, back to the rock and roll in 2.5 minutes on WDJO.
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WDJO. It's where the music is. I'm Jeff Davis, 8 o'clock. Filling in for Bobby Leach. Happy Tuesday, this final morning of summer. About 12 hours from now, about 12 hours and 4 minutes, fall officially arrives. Mostly cloudy, high near 73 today, shattering the record. Mostly cloudy, overnight low 60 tonight. Cloudy, slight chance of showers.

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Hilda Clark, Sign of the Times, coming up on 810. Good morning. I'm Jeff Davis. Filling in for Bobby here Tuesday morning. Got Three Dog Night, Beach Boys just ahead, and they are going to be in town on October 10th at PNC.

0: Pavilion. They're doing that 60 Years of Pet Sounds tour. Took a little pause over the summer, but now they're back. So get your tickets now at 1480WDJO.com. We got all the ticket info you need for all the great shows coming to the Tri-State. 2.5 minutes away for more of that Tuesday morning rock and roll.
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J-O. 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

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It's where the music is. 99.5, 107.9 FM. Rock and roll never sounded better than it does right here at WDJO as we rock this town. Well,

0: 99.5 and 107.9 FM. Good times and great music. It's the Stray Cats. Jeff Davis. Reds were off last night. Wrapping up the season this week. Three in Atlanta starting tonight. 7:15 first pitch. And then in Toronto this weekend. Let's see. What else is going on? Well, if you're going to have some frozen pasta for lunch today, let me just warn you that there's been a recall. If you bought your frozen pasta at Walmart, it's the Better Goods Authentic Italian Lemon Alfredo Fettuccine. It could have listeria. I don't know why that's funny. Take it back to Walmart now. No illnesses so far have been reported, but if you have an expiration date, 9/19/27 or 9/20/27, don't eat that. Better Goods, Authentic Italian Lemon Alfredo Fettuccine. Take that back to Walmart. BTO's coming up. Tremolo's and Sheena Easton. Tuesday morning rock and roll. Back to it in 2.5 minutes on WDJO.
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FTO on DJO. Those guys are going to be heading out on tour next year. Starting that off in January. WDJO is where the music is. Jeff Davis, good morning.

0: KDJO, 99.5 and 107.9 FM. It's where the music is. There's Sheena Easton. Thanks for taking us along with you on your morning train ride. I mean, I don't know what train you'd be on around here other than maybe you're cruising the streetcar. I don't know. Or if you're on the bus, in the car, whatever. 8:36, Tuesday morning. We've got more Tuesday morning rock and roll for you next to keep you company. In 2.5 minutes, we will kick off at least 30 minutes nonstop. Mamas and the Papas, the Cars, Dion, Carly Simon on the way as well. On this final morning of summer, because fall starts at 8:04 this evening. Mostly cloudy, 73 the high today. Cloudy and 60 tonight. Cloudy with a slight chance of showers tomorrow, the high 72. They do say sunshine for the second half of the week. Into the weekend, highs in the low to mid 70s. 60 now at WDJO.
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J.O. at 99.5 and 107.9 FM. We just kicked off at least 30 minutes nonstop. About a quarter till 9 with the most music in the morning. It's like magic. 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

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Carly Simon.

WDJO. It's where the music is. Jeff Davis spilling in for Bobby this morning, 9 o'clock on this final morning of summer. 8:04 tonight, it is officially fall. Cloudy and 73 today, 60 tonight, slight chance of rain.

0: WDJO 99.5 and 107.9 FM. It's where the music is. Beatles and Penny Lane. I'm Jeff Davis. Good morning. We've got the Fab Four coming to the Taft Theater. It's a Hard Day's Night, October 25th. So check out the website, 1480WDJO.com, for that show and lots of other great shows. And if you hadn't heard, the Beatles are reissuing Rubber Soul, October 2nd. It's going to have some different versions of a lot of the songs on there. It's a special expanded edition of Rubber Soul. If you go to YouTube, you can check out some of the tunes that are on there. But they're teasing you for the big reveal in October. Elton John's coming up. Steve Forbert, Steely Dan. More Tuesday morning rock and roll in 2.5. Well, make that 2 minutes. 2 minutes away for more rock and roll on WDJO.
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Good morning. I'm Jeff Davis. This song is a lesson. If you're going to ask for somebody's phone number, make sure they're not married. Steely Dan and Ricky.

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1: 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Steely Dan. Not only was the Ricky in that story married, I think she was pregnant at the time. And Donald Fagen was a student at Bard College, and that was his professor's wife. I mean, come on, man. Do a little vetting. A little reconnaissance. I'm Jeff Davis. Got the Spinners, Phil Collins, and the Stone Ponies coming up. More Tuesday morning rock and roll in just about 2.5. Jim LaBarbera's got his top 5 at 5 today. 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Carespring.com is the website. Today, he'll have the top 5 in the tri-state for Tuesday, September 22nd, 1972.
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0: 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Stone Ponies and Different Drum. Good morning. I'm Jeff Davis filling in for Bobby. He's back tomorrow. Stevie Wonder's coming up next to get us into at least 30 minutes nonstop. Hot chocolate. Got Olivia Newton-John and let's get Marvin and Tammy in here before 10 o'clock if we can. Mostly cloudy. High near 73. Cloudy overnight tonight. Low 60. Cloudy with a slight chance of showers tomorrow. The high 72. Sunshine for the second half of the week. Mid 70s. It's 60 now on this final morning of summer, with fall arriving at 8:04 this evening.
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It's where the music is. The most music in the morning. I'm Jeff Davis filling in for Bobby Leach today, and we just kicked off at least 30 minutes nonstop.

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WDJO. It's where the music is at 99.5 and 107.9 FM. Good morning, I'm Jeff Davis. Dangerous Dan coming up at 10. He's got Dial-A-Hit.

WDJO, where the music is. I'm Dangerous Dan Allen at 10 o'clock. Coming up this hour, I have great music for you. I have got Bob Seger and the Silver Bullet Band. We're going to hear from CCR, and we're going to start the hour off with Paul Simon.

WDJO, where the music is. Dangerous Dan. We got, you know, so many great concerts coming to town. The next one's coming up, Leonid and Friends, at the Megacorp Pavilion in Newport on Sunday. Then on October 2nd, John Waite and John Cafferty of the Beaver Brown Band at the Tab Theater. Beach Boys coming October 10th. Check them all out. 1480WDJO.com. Get your tickets and we'll see you there. I'm going to be at both concerts for Leonid and Friends, so come on out and enjoy it. They will impress you, especially if you like Chicago and Earth, Wind, and Fire.

J-O. Dangerous Dan. At 8 now, after 10 o'clock. Good morning. It's Tuesday. It is the 22nd. It's the 22nd day of September. Now it was the 21st one. Yeah. Now, anyway. And we're here with you every day from 10 to 2, playing you all this wonderful music. And I hope you tell all your friends about it. We need more people to listen. In order to do that, we need you to do your part. Please, spread the word. Tell your friends about WDJO and your favorite disc jockeys like Jeff Davis was on this morning for Bobby Leach, or Jim LaBarber, the music professor, Gary the Hammer Stevens, John Engelhard, Tom Cap Michaels, all here for you on WDJO.

0: Keep it here. I got more coming up. CCR and Bob Seger coming up.
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Risky Business is sliding into the room in his underwear on that one. On WDJO, CCR, their biggest hit, only made it to number 2. It stayed there for a long time.

WDJO, where the music is. Jim LaBarber, the music professor, here every day from 2 to 7 p.m. And today, he's got the top five at five for September 22nd, 1972. And that'll be great. So be listening. You'll hear five incredible songs as told by the music professor, who knows everyone in this business. The only group that I know better than him is Leonid and Friends. Other than that, he's your guy. I'm telling you. WDJO. My

0: 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I'm brand new and improved. Yes, on WDJO at 10:25. Stylistics there. We got more great music stacked up and ready to go. We are going to go west with the Beach Boys, and we're going to wish they all could be California girls coming up. So looking forward to the Bengals game on Sunday. And after two good outings, you really hope they can pull off another one against Pittsburgh. We're not getting overconfident. We're not getting cocky. We're just hopeful. Good luck, Bengals, on that one. Keep it here.
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go to the concert. They're coming up. Yes, they are. You got to go see them. They're at the PNC Pavilion on October 10th, Saturday. Get your tickets, 1480wdjo.com, and enjoy 60 years of Pet Sounds, including songs like God Only Knows and Wouldn't It Be Nice.

0: Yes, you do. On WDJO, where the music is dangerous, Dan. At 10:37, got Dahlia coming at noon. 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Keep it here. More coming your way. We got Gary Lewis and the Playboys up next.
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10: Nikki Dolan, 60 years of the Monkees. One night celebrating the music from their hit TV show, The Monkees, and a generation of adoring fans. 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

WDJO. Well, as a bird lover, I can tell you one of the worst things in the world is a broken wing. Mr. Mister makes a song out of it and gets a big hit on WDJO.

J.O., where the music is dangerous. Dan, little after 11 o'clock. Coming up this hour, great music. Leslie Gore, Billy Joel. And we'll start it out here with Queen, A Crazy Little Thing Called Love, WDJO.

Get Your Love Now. That's Redbone on WDJO, where the music is. Dangerous Dan at 11:08 and a half. And checking the tri-state's most accurate weather forecast on what could only be described as a refreshing morning. This weather after what we've had this summer. We were ready for this. For today, we're going to get cloudy skies, 65 for a high, 58 for an overnight low. It's funny, they turned off a switch and summer left. It's now autumn. Right on time. Isn't that amazing? And it's just that kind of day. Tomorrow, 65 for a high, 59 for a low. 69 on Thursday, 52 for a low. Some chance of rain. Over the weekend, look for some mid-70s. That won't be bad. Right now in the tri-state, we got 61 at WDJO. Keep it here. We got Leslie Gore next.

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J-O. Well, things are weird. Animatronics for Halloween and for Christmas. I see a 4-foot, 8-inch-high heat miser animatronic sings, "I'm Mr. Heat Miser." That's only about $350. I'll grab that

0: Survivor on WDJO, where the music is the Eye of the Tiger. Dangerous day in 22 now after 11 o'clock. We've been telling you about what's coming up Sunday at the Megacore Pavilion in Newport. We haven't done concerts there before. This will be our first one. If you don't know where that is, it is like you can throw a rock at it from the Newport Aquarium or Newport on the Levee. It's right there along the river. It is a beautiful new facility. The room holds about 900 people, and it is going to be great. There's a few tickets left for the evening show, and there's still plenty available for the matinee for Leonid and Friends, and they are spectacular. You got to go on YouTube and look at them. We're going to talk with Leonid and Roman, his son, who's very proficient in English, tomorrow here on my show at 10 o'clock. So if you want to know more about Leonid and Friends, make sure you're here at 10 o'clock tomorrow morning. Keep it here. Barry White next.
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2: 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Assisted living is the ideal choice for those who wish to continue living the life they love, but just need a little assistance with everyday tasks. 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
5: I've heard people say that too much of anything is not good for you, baby. But I don't know about that. As many times as we've loved and we've shared love and made love, it doesn't seem to me like it's enough. It's just not enough, baby.

0: Come on. Eileen, I do. I really do. On WDJO, where the music is. Dangerous Dan. Well, after a few years of everybody saying, when are you going to do? What are you going to do? What do you do? Amazon is finally moving on a new James Bond movie. They're going to reboot it back to the beginning, apparently. They have to because they killed him in the last one. That was stupid. I hated that movie. But, out of 25 movies, I liked 23 of them. I only hated that one and one other one, and I don't even remember what it was. But anyway, they've got a creative team together, including the same director that did the Dune movies. Stephen Knight is writing Amy Pascal from Spider-Man Brand New Day, and David Heyman from the Harry Potter films producing. So it's got a good creative team. They still have not announced who's going to play James Bond. Can't wait for that. And it'll be coming probably about 29. Coming up next, Neil Diamond and Cherry Cherry, his first hit.
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WDJO, where the music is dangerous, Dan, at high noon. 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Let us know what you want to hear. I'm going to play it for you this hour right here on WDJO. Starting out with an email request today from Laurie. Wants to hear Dusty Springfield, I Only Want to Be With You. Here's your song, Laurie.

0: music is. I got an email from Richard, and this is one I haven't heard in a long time. He wants to hear Kenny Rogers along with Dottie West. This was a big hit, both country and AC, for What Are We Doing in Love? Good question. WDJO, where the music is, dial a hit.
1: Well, I

0: Kenny Rogers, Donnie West on WDJO. Where the music is and where the musical question is, what are we doing in love? Good idea. Dangerous Dan at almost 10 now after 12 o'clock and dial a hit. 513-563-1480 or email dialahit@outlook.com. We'll play your favorite song. We're all requests up until 1 o'clock. And what would you like today?
1: Hey, I'm calling in for a request.
0: What would you like?
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0: Lord, I can't go back there, but we will. Next.
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It's time for some dancing. McFadden and Whitehead. Ain't no stopping us now. 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

0: 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It's that simple. 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

music is Dial a Hit at 513-563-1480. A little late now. Emails probably won't show up until too late to do today, but keep calling 513-563-1480 for about another 15 minutes. We'll get your request. Pam in Crescent Springs wants to hear the Beatles. 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
0: 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Van Morrison.
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0: J-O. We are where the music is. Dial a hit. Blue Money there, Van Morrison. We'll play one for you. Got a few more minutes to get your request in here at 513-563-1480. And we'll get one on for you. What would you like today?
1: Nancy Sinatra. These boots are made for walking.
0: You got it. It's next on Dial a Hit.
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0: WDJO. Yes, that was a hair commercial turned into a hit song by the Tokens. WDJO, where the music is and what would you like?
1: Urgent, hold your head up.
0: You got it. On Dial a Hit, Rod Argent, after the Zombies, and Hold Your Head Up.

WDJO, where the music is Dangerous Dan at 1 o'clock. Coming up this hour, we got great music for you. The Beach Boys. We'll hear from Simon and Garfunkel, and we start the hour off with John Fogerty, Creedence Clearwater Revival, asking the musical question, have you ever seen the rain? Well, we've seen it around here. What a summer we have between heat

WDJO, where the music is. And Jim LaBarber, the music professor, will be along at 2 o'clock. He'll have the top five at 5 for September 22nd, 1972 on WDJO.

0: WDJO, Sergio Mendez. Vocals by Joe Pizzullo and Lisa Miller. Never Gonna Let You Go. Dangerous Dan. 7 now after 1 o'clock. Jim LaBarber will be along at 2. And got Leonid and Friends, the YouTube sensations. They do all the music of Chicago, Earth, Wind, and Fire, and more. They're coming to the Megacore Pavilion in Newport, which is right across the bridge. It's a block and a bridge from downtown. Yeah, it is. It's very near the Newport Aquarium and Newport on the Levee, right on the river there. And easy to get to. Great parking. Nice facility. You're going to like it. And they're going to be there. They got an evening show with a few tickets left. And then there is a matinee that's still got lots of seats available. You should get your seats. I'm going to interview Leonid and his son Roman tomorrow, 10 o'clock on my show. So be listening for that on WDJO. Beach Boys are next.
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what we do around here, especially every night at 7. Gary the Hammer Stevens in. He will rock you through the evening. Nothing but great music. Lock it in on WDJO. Buddy.

Weather forecast, which is, of course, my phone. Today's high 65, tonight's low 58. Tomorrow, the high 65, low of 59. Right now in the tri-state, we got a temperature of 63 at WDJO. We are where the weather is right now, and also where the music is.

0: music is. Plans for the weekend? Hey, why don't you join me? I'm going to be at both shows for Leonid and Friends. They're a YouTube sensation. They're from Russia. They've come to America, and they've captured it. It's amazing. They're going to be at Newport's Megacore Pavilion Sunday, two shows, and they started out as a Chicago, pretty much exclusive Chicago. They've added Earth, Wind, and Fire, Steely Dan, Carpenters, and more. I mean, there's so many great singers and musicians in this group. It's amazing to watch. They sound so much like the records. And it's going to be right downtown at Newport's Megacore Pavilion, right there by Newport on the Levee. So come on down. I'll see you Sunday for Leonid and Friends. And I'm going to be interviewing Leonid and his son Roman tomorrow on my show at 10 o'clock. So if you want to find out more before you buy your tickets, be listening tomorrow morning at 10. Mickey Dolenz, also coming to Megacorp. He's next.
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And they're bringing in shows for our audience. 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

WDJO, where the music is, and where the, you know, the great ballads of this era came from. This is certainly one of them. Chicago's Peter Cetera, after he went solo, did some pretty good ones. He did one with Cher called After All, and he did this one with Amy Grant. Next Time I Fall, you're listening to Where the Music Is, WDJ.

WDJO, where the music is dangerous, Dan. I am out the door. Jim LaBarber, the music professor, coming up next at 2 o'clock. He'll have the top five at five. For today's date, 1972. Yeah, it's a great countdown. I've cheated and looked at it. You're going to like it. So be here at 5 for that, brought to you by Chesterwood Village. Then Gary the Hammer being at 7. Tomorrow morning, Bobby Leach is back. He'll be here from 5 till 10. Then I'll see you again at 10 o'clock tomorrow morning with Dial a Hit at noon. Have a great rest of your day, and I leave you in the capable arms.

WDJO, where the music is. It is 2 o'clock on a Tuesday afternoon. I'm Jim LaBarbera, the music professor. Music's my business. I hope my business will be your pleasure until 7. Coming up on the On Deck Circle, the Chicagoland Buckinghams, and from Canada, the Bachman Turner Overdrive. Kicking things off, that song about that actress Rosanna Arquette, who's Toto.

Jayo. This was our introduction to the great record producer, James Garcia, who went on to produce all those Chicago hits in the early days. Here's Don't You Care, Dennis Trupiano, and those Buckinghams out of Chicago.

0: 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And they wanted me to share this with you. They lost one of their members of that Hoding team, recently passed away. Brian Baisley, an agent with them for, if you had any dealing with them at all, you know Brian. He was with them for 37 years. Kind, helpful to everybody at Hodings. He was the night manager for years, giving helpful advice, a joke to the fellow agents and friends. Always had that calming voice. Always a calming voice. Some of his favorite lines were, "Are we having fun yet? Are we having fun yet, guys, huh?" Or "Live your dream." As the folks at the Hoding Realtors remember their member, Brian Baisley.
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0: Taking care of business. Well, the Bengals did that on Sunday. Got to do it again now this coming Sunday with the Steelers in Pittsburgh. 20-6 over the Texans. That's a good defense, too. Good Texas football team. Houston team, outstanding. Ja'Marr Chase with that catch made all the highlights, everybody's highlights. Ja'Marr Chase,

0: ladies and gentlemen, make way for the dazzling
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WDJO, Honky Tonk and Honky Tonk Woman. 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A lady from a brothel down in New Orleans, or an upscale, sophisticated lady from New York City. Take your pick. Now, cruising could be about cruising in the car or cruising.

0: WDJO. Good times, great music, and the man who possesses the sweetest falsetto in all of pop music, that's Smokey Bill Robinson. And cruising. I got that first cut from the Tapestry album just around the corner, the biggest selling album, one of the biggest selling albums of all time. All right, each year around the world, approximately 80% of these are made by American men.
1: Hey, what?
0: Each year around the world, approximately 80% of these are made by American men. I'll tell you about in a second. Cloudy with a shower in the area of the day. High expected 70, low tonight 61 with a hammer. Gary Stevens. Now tomorrow, cloudy with a couple of showers. High tomorrow is 68 with a low of 59. Now if you want to go golfing, Thursday. That looks like that's the day. Times of sun and clouds but no rain. High expected 71 and a low of 53. And each year around the world, approximately 80% of these are made by American men. Holes in one. Holes in one.
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0: 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Pick us up anywhere in the world on this, the official first day of fall. Well, this guy, man, hit by three cars. A guy hit by three cars in 7 minutes. This guy had a black cloud over his head. Do we have a happy, can I get a happy traffic guy in here? Get the guy smiling in here, will you?
1: I am a happy traffic cop on duty, rain or shine. At busy corners, it's my job to keep the cars in line. It isn't always easy to be firm and friendly, too. But cause it pays in many ways, it's what I try to do.
0: Well, there's the happy traffic guy, but he wasn't there. A court in China awarded a guy almost $20,000 in compensation after he was hit by three cars within 7 minutes. This guy was first struck while standing in a crosswalk. When the driver stopped to check on the victim, another car ran over the guy's leg and fled the scene. As the stop driver waved to warn other drivers of the accident, another driver stopped out of concern. Well, his parked vehicle was immediately rear-ended by another car, which then plowed into the already injured man. Oh, the guy with a black cloud over his head hit by three cars in 7 minutes.
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0: Somebody said, let's put a rock and roll group together, and they did. The creation of Lou Adler and the songwriting duo of P.F. Sloan and Steve Barry. Group had sold over 20 million records and had 21 chart hits, led by Rob Grill, the lead singer of the Grassroots.

J.O., give me some room. I'm moving around here today like the Bengals' Jamar Chase. Check out my feet movement today. I'm moving. Edison Lighthouse, and nothing grows where my rosemary goes. Oh, check this. Love grows where my rosemary goes.

WDJO, they're in New York City. It's a chilly, rainy day. It's miserable in New York City. And Michelle, a California girl, says, John, through her husband, John, let's go back to California. Please, can we?

where the music is. I'm Jim LaBarber, the music professor. It is 3 o'clock. On the way this hour in the On Deck Circle, Rod Stewart and the Beach Boys to kick things off. Cool in the gang. Hey, it's ladies' night.

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Playing the most variety every hour. That's the Beach Boys, and God only knows if it came bigger as the years have passed by since it came out originally. Originally made some noise originally, but over the years became much more identifiable as one of their biggest songs. God only knows the Beach Boys. In the On Deck Circle, and he said, Rod Stewart said, yeah, I exaggerated. And I changed her name. That's not her real name. I changed her name. And he said, actually, I probably forgot her name. He said, it happened so quickly. And she didn't exactly look like that. She was a little bit, well, she was a lot overweight. Hey, welcome to America. How about this? The country with the 10th slowest fixed broadband internet service in the world, according to Ookla's August 2026

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0: J.O. playing more of your favorites every hour. Bill Withers. Had a chance to spend almost a whole week together with him in Denver, hanging out there. Bill Withers, great guy from Slap Fork, West Virginia, had that song on the charts. And then he said, what do you think about my new song, Lean On Me? And I said, man, Bill, this is going to be a hit. I think this is going to be a big hit. You think so? You think so? I said, oh, yeah. Well, here's a little note, too, to inflation. You can now eat food that has been on the floor 7.3 seconds.
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0: Weather-wise, cloudy with a shower in our area today. High expected 70, low tonight 61. Tomorrow, pretty much the same story. Cloudy with a couple of showers. High tomorrow 68 with a low of 59. But hot dog on Thursday. We have a golf game coming up this week. Sun and clouds on Thursday. No rain with a high of 71. The Bee Gees in that on-deck circle.
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October the 2nd, Friday night, Tap Theater. October the 2nd, Friday night, Tap Theater. John awaits, and you know he's going to sing this song, along with John Cafferty and the Beaver Brown Band. They did the Eddie and Cruisers. They were Eddie and the Cruisers. They did that soundtrack, right? Yeah. It's going to be a great night.

0: WDJO playing the most variety every hour. He penned them, he performed them. Brother Neil Diamond, a girl, you'll be a woman soon. Turtles are in that on-deck circle. How about the Bengals now? In the division, first place, 2-0. Everybody else, look at that. Steelers 1-1. Baltimore, surprisingly 1-1. Cleveland Browns won a game. Yeah, they're 1-1. So we are in first place in the division. A lot of people, now big game coming up on Sunday. People ask me, I've been here since 1969 in Cincinnati on the radio. People continually ask me, yeah, you're from Pittsburgh or you're a Steelers fan? Are you a Steelers fan? No, I've been here so long. No, I'm a Cincinnati Bengal fan. You know, my best friends, when I first got to town, a lot of my best friends were Bengal football players. Hung out with the Bengals. We used to watch Monday Night Football with the guys. Paul Brown embraced me because we both came from Cleveland. And Paul said, you can stand on the sidelines with me. You can stand over here with us on the sidelines. Although I will tell you this, go on a plane with us. We're going to Kansas City. They're wonderful, wonderful treatment from the Brown family. And Paul Brown, love the man. Love Paul Brown. But I got to tell you, if you're on the sidelines watching a football game, that's great. It's great to say, okay, do that one time. But you can't see the game. You cannot see the game. No, definitely. I'm a Cincinnati Bengals fan.
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DJ out of Manchester, England. Corinne Drury wrote the lyrics and the melody while she was recovering from a serious head injury. She was in bad shape, but they were facing a tight record company deadline and had to get this out. It became a major hit. Here's Swing On Sister and Breakout.

WDJL, big hit, if you could read my mind. I look at the title and I think of a high school teacher I had. I can remember him walking up to the blackboard and erasing the blackboard and standing there saying, I want to show you what's on my mind. And then he'd sit down and there was a blank blackboard. What? Huh?

WDJ, your hometown station. All local personalities and ownership. Jeff Davis, you heard him this morning. Elder High School graduate, yeah. Original title of this was Brandy, but the Looking Glass had a hit song called Brandy at the time, so they wisely changed the title from Brandy to Mandy for Barry Manilow.

base with those 88s.

WDJO, where the music is. It is 4 o'clock in the city on a Tuesday afternoon. I'm Jim LaBarbera, the music professor on the first day of autumn. And on the way, 2 for 1, the Supremes, along with the Four Tops, and KC and the Sunshine Band. But to get us going, the Empress of Soul herself. You had a chance to see her recently at the Taft Theater. You saw a legend, the legendary Gladys Knight and her Pips.

off on a Tuesday afternoon. I'm pretty sure I was once the total package. However, shipping and handling damaged me, so I'm in a scratch and dent bin and marked as is.

J-O, playing more of your favorites every hour. That's KC and the Sunshine Band. I have to tell you, working in radio over the years as I have, I worked for a lot of bosses. And maybe you work for guys or ladies, and you say, why do we do this? What are we doing? This is so dumb. So dumb. You know, I can't believe we're doing this. And you're ready to pull your hair out. You know, you're going crazy. Well, that's happened to me. But as I got older in the business, I was not confrontational, but I would question. For instance, KC and the Sunshine Band. I worked on a radio station here in Cincinnati. We played 50s and 60s rock and roll. Headlinered our big summer festival. Spent a fortune bringing in KC and the Sunshine Band, along with some 60s rock and rollers and 50 rock and rollers. But we had KC and the Sunshine Band. Paid a lot of money to bring them in. We'd never played a single record by KC and the Sunshine Band. So I asked the program director. I just asked him. I said, Why are we bringing in KC and the Sunshine Band? You know what he said to me? My neighbor likes them. I said, what? My neighbor likes them. And that was it. I just walked.

0: jokes to fellow agents and friends, kept everybody in a calm atmosphere. A great guy, and some of his lines were funny lines were chicks dig me, or are we having fun yet, gang? Or hey, live your dream. Folks at Hoden want to remember Brian Baisley, passed away recently. One of the best.
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3: 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WDJO.

WDJO, like Tina Turner did that. It was a big Phil Spector production. Everybody said, well, this is a masterpiece for Phil Spector, but this was the bigger hit version, the Supremes and the Four Tops in that River Deep Mountain High song. Here is America.

WDJO is hiding today. I don't see it today. It's hiding behind a big old cloud today. First time around, Charles and I, Nez Fox, and then Mr. and Mrs. Taylor got a hold of it.

0: J-O, Carly Simon, James Taylor, and the Mockingbird song. I love that when the Travis Kelce, now he's setting all kinds of records now. UC graduate, yeah, with Kansas City, with the Chiefs, scored a touchdown. And what I enjoyed was he scores a touchdown. They do the replay. I love when they go to Taylor Swift. She's in the private box, and she's pointing to her wedding ring. And that's my husband. You know what? I don't care what you think about her. I enjoy seeing that. I absolutely enjoy seeing that. And on the subject of Travis Kelce, his brother also played football at UC. He's in a commercial with his wife, and I just love his wife. The commercial is for a television, say a multiple screen television, you know. And she's going, "Honey, what are we going to do? So-and-so is coming to watch the game." And they want to watch the other game. And they've got all these people who want to watch different football games. He said, don't worry. And he has the multiple screen with this different game showing. But I think that's just such a neat commercial. I like that, yeah. Hey, in the on-deck circle, the Electric Light Orchestra.
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0: Jeff Lynn searching for the elusive, sweet-talking woman. He asks everybody, even calls the operator to ask about her whereabouts. His search is hopeless. 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

0: 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All local personalities, local ownership. That's Huey Lewis and the news. And stuck with you, Joe Burrow. Big win for the Bengals over the Houston Texans on Sunday. Joe Burrow, after the ball game, thanked the Houston Texan, the big guy, Will Anderson Jr. Went up and thanked him. He said, "You guys popped my rib back in place. I appreciate that." And then a reporter went over and asked Joe Burrow, what about you? He said, I don't know what you're talking about. He ignored that reporter. "I don't know what you're talking about. I have no idea what you're talking about." Well, what happened was Will Anderson Jr. had 8 tackles, 4 solo, 1 sack, 3 tackles for loss, 2 quarterback hits. You know, he treated Joe Burrow like he was a pinata, profusely beating him up. The remark was, hey, it was sarcastic. His remark was sarcastic.
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WDJO, where the music is. No one ever really grows up. You know that? We just learn how to act in public. That's all.

checking in at 107.9 at Taylor Mill Cold Spring here from people in Fort Wright and Erlanger. And some listening at 99.5. Chevy at Munford Heights in Covington. Matthew Welder, famous chorus, ain't nothing gonna break my stride. Nobody's gonna slow me down. His personal anthem against the record industry.

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And now I'm back to let you know I can really shake them down.

a little dirty dancing music. Prop here, working our way towards my top five at five. I'll count them down for today in 1972 on my top five at five.

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7: Top 5 at 5 in the Tri-State for this day, September the 22nd, 1972. The anchor song, former number one at number 5, Gilbert O'Sullivan. In the lyrics, he's contemplating suicide after being left standing at the altar, followed by his questioning the very existence of God, and then recounting the tragic death of both of his parents, mom and dad. Now, Gilbert O'Sullivan clarified this. He said it's purely fictional. His mother was still alive when he wrote the song, and his father passed away when he was 11 years old. A former number one hit for 6 weeks. At number 5, here's Gilbert O'Sullivan and Alone Again.
8: Alone again.

WDJO, countdown my top five at five in the tri-state for today in 1972. We're up now to number four, a group named after that Cleveland disc jockey, Eddie O.J., the O.J.'s. And a song inspired by the songwriter, the co-writer of this song, by some family and personal drama that he faced at the time. And John Whitehead was the co-writer's name, and it was a thematic link to the song by The Undisputed Truth, a hit they had called Smiling Faces Sometimes, which has a very similar theme to this song. Philadelphia Internationals, Kenny Gamble and Leon Huff produced this. Leon Huff starts by playing the piano roll, very, very eerie sound. And Leon Huff said eerie, so that roll was like something horrible, because that's what backstabbers are. It affected that type of drama. At number four, the OJs and...

Countdown my top 5 and 5 in the tri-state for this day, September the 22nd, 1972, just like I did in Cincinnati back on that day in 1972. We're at number 3 in that magic circle, and it belongs to Chicago. Robert Lamb, the lead singer of Chicago, wrote this after an exciting 4th of July spent in New York City's Central Park, where there were, he said, steel drum players, singers, dancers, jugglers. Robert Lamb based this, the melody of this, on the Beatles' You Won't See Me. Robert Lamb, Peter Cetera, singing lead. At number 3, here's Chicago and Saturday in the Park.

my top five at five in the tri-state for today in 1972 with that bridesmaid spot. At number two on its way down the charts, a former number one hit. Now, when this record came out in 1972, I was on the air here in Cincinnati, and I gave out copies of the lyrics of this song to school teachers to use as a teaching item in school. Hey, it's by Three Dog Night, a famous folk song written in 1954 by Ed Robinson and David Arkin, first recorded by Pete Seeger back in 1956. Written to celebrate the U.S. Supreme Court's Brown versus Brown of Education, that decision ending public school segregation. At number two, a former number one hit, Three Dog Night, featuring Danny Hutton, accompanied by a children's choir. Here is Black and White.

0: Sun's on my top five at five in the tri-state. That's at number two, the bridesmaid spot. Former number one hit on its way down the charts. Danny Hutton featured with Three Dog Night and Black and White. A song written by, the lyrics by David Arkin, the father of a famous actor, Alan Arkin. Three Dog Night had this at a time. It hit just at a time when civil rights was a big issue in our country. Well, before we get to number one, let's look back on that year of 1972. Kings Island opened. In 1972, the Cincinnati Reds experienced the thrilling redemption season, winning the National League West with a 95-59 record under manager old Sparky Anderson. Highlights that dramatic 1972 big a win against the Pirates on a ninth inning wild pitch in Game 5, and then losing a heartbreaking World Series to the Oakland A's in seven games. That series nicknamed the Hares, the A's, versus the Squares, the Reds. Johnny Bench was the MVP in the National League, cementing his status as a premier catcher. Riverfront Stadium, the Reds played their second full season at Riverfront, a key home advantage during the National League West title run. And the Royals left town March 24th. Played their final home game at the Cincinnati Gardens and then relocated to Kansas City. The Bengals finished 8-6 with quarterback Kenny Anderson emerging as the starter. And the Grateful Dead performed at Music Hall. Sha-na-na, Pure Prairie League, played the Music Hall. Video games Atari released the arcade version of Pong, marking the start of the first generation of video games. And American swimmer Mark Spitz spent some time here in Cincinnati, had some good friends here. Set a then record by winning 7 gold medals at the Munich Olympics, all in world record times. And the big match of the century, Bobby Fischer defeated Boris Spassky to become the first American world chess champion. At the movies, hey, it was The Godfather. In a moment, the number one hit today in 1972.
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0: WDJR. Top 5 at 5 in the Tri-State. We're top at number 1 for this day, September the 22nd, 1972, and it belongs to Mac Davis. The first of 2 weeks at number 1 for Mac Davis. Producer Rick Hall asked Mac Davis to write a song with a strong hook. Give me a song with a strong hook. Well, Mac took that request literally and came up with a line and a melody, came up with the line and the melody, and then finished that track that very evening and recorded it the next day at Fame Studios in Muscle Shoals, Alabama. The first of 2 weeks at number 1, Mac Davis and Baby, Don't Get Hooked on Me.
7: Girl, you're getting that look in your eyes.

WDJO number one on this day, September the 22nd, 1972. The first of 2 weeks at number one. Baby, Don't Get Hooked on Me, Mac Davis. And he later admitted that he thought the song was super egotistical and, he said, pretentious. Didn't initially like what he wrote, but Columbia Records didn't agree with him, and they thought it was, you know, they thought it was going to be a hit. And, of course, they were right.

WDJO, crank it up. Crank it up and lock it on. WDJO, we're rocking and rolling on a Tuesday afternoon. The mighty, mighty Mitch Ryder, the Detroit Wheels, the little white boys that came out of Detroit during the height of all those great Motown records.

0: good times, great music, and a banger from Mitch Ryder and the Detroit Wheels. Weather-wise tonight, low going down to 61. Tomorrow, cloudy with a couple of showers. And high expected 68 tomorrow with a low tomorrow night about 59. And then Thursday, that looks like the day to call in sick if you want to go golfing or goof off. Thursday, yeah, times of sun and clouds with a high 71 and a low of 53. Did you see this? NASA's Mars rover found rocks with unusual, with unusual speckled patterns suggesting the possibility of a past life. Yeah. Proof maybe that aliens also had a granite countertop phase.
1: I don't think it's right.
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Couple of guys from Ohio, from Cleveland, Rick Ocasek and Benjamin Orr. Benjamin Orr is the bass player, shared lead vocals on some songs. He was in a group called the Grasshoppers who did some dances with me back in the day when I was in Cleveland. Yeah, the Grasshoppers, not a bad group. Benjamin Orr was the leader.

0: WDJO, Peter, Paul, and Mary, and the great Mary Travers, and that John Denver song, Leaving on a Jet Plane. Do we have time for a quickie, huh? Do we?
1: This is the highlight of my day.
0: All right. Okay.
2: This is a joke, right?
0: Yeah, it's my attempt, yes. It was a beautiful Sunday morning, and an old man was sitting on a bench near the entrance to a park. On his way to church, a priest noticed the old man and said, Bert, aren't you going to service today? Bert replied, not anymore, the old man told the priest. And the priest said, Bert, don't you think you should ask God for another year of good health? And Bert replied, Father, I am 93 years old. Most of my friends are gone. And I have a hunch. I think that in heaven, he's forgotten about me. And the last thing I want to do is to go to church and remind him.
3: Woo!
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WDJ with the beloved Dolly Parton. Now, back in the day, now, we smoked cigarettes. I got guys were smoking cigarettes in the men's room. Okay, Crivelli's on the door watching out during the lunch hour so that no teachers would come in, catch everybody smoking cigarettes. And then he'd get a little rap on the door, meaning, okay, a teacher's coming, and the teacher would walk in. The guys would throw their cigarettes in the toilet and flush the toilet. And Mr. Paston would walk in, or Mr. Trapezzano, how you doing, boys? How you doing? You mean to tell me they couldn't smell smoke? Huh?

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Remember when I'm telling was the scariest sentence in the world. I'm telling. Oh, yeah. Hey, rockabilly time. Rockin' and rollin'. Johnny's kid. This is Rocky. Oh, yeah. Rocky Burnett.

the music is. It is 6 o'clock. I'm Jim LeBlabre, the music professor, and on the way, I've got the Grassroots, I've got Simple Minds, and to kick things off, the Tempting Temptations, running away with that imagination.

0: Playing more of your favorites every hour from Scotland, Jim Kerr, Simple Minds, and don't you forget about me. On a Tuesday, and this is always the busiest work day of the week for everybody. Everybody goofs off any other day of the week, but today, everybody, your bosses all expect you to perform a good day's work, and I'm sure you have, and you're homeward bound now, doing that little orange barrel shuffle, and you have one today. Who has one today, huh?
1: Happy birthday!
0: Well, you share it with Tony Basil that had Mickey. Remember the big hit song Mickey back in the 80s? Actress, I met her, Sherry Belafonte, Harry Belafonte's daughter, gorgeous woman, gorgeous girl, Sherry Belafonte. Joan Jett, I Love Rock and Roll, opera singer. Andrea Bocelli, what a voice. Scott Baio, Happy Days. Yeah, Chachi, yeah. Charles in Charge, yeah. Catherine Oxenberg, absolutely gorgeous, from Dynasty. Bonnie Hunt, Cheaper by the Dozen. Who else? Oh, Tom Felton from the Harry Potter films. And Debbie Boone. I got to say, Debbie Boone had one of the biggest records of all time. You Light Up My Life. When was the last time you heard it? It was one of those ones like Morse,

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4: 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We've got the hippest hits on the planet. WDJO.

J-O, where the music is. Your dog is smart. A dog psychologist, get this, professor at the University of British Columbia, modified aptitude tests that are used on toddlers and was able to get a handle on canine smarts. He found that the average dog knows about 165 words.

never sounded better than it does right here on WDJO on a Tuesday night. Stephanie Mills. One time opening act for our own Isley Brothers from town. Got her big break, her fame. Dorothy Gale, she played the role on Broadway's run of the original The Wiz from 1974 through 79.

0: WDJO, Cincinnati's local station. We all live and work here in the tri-state, just like you. The Hammer, of course, from Mount Healthy High School, played football there. Hammer just walked in. He'll be in here. You're going to be on here at 7 o'clock tonight, 7 to 11. 7 to 11 to help the ladies fight off the power of Morpheus. Hammer, Gary Stevens, give everybody a shout-out. Let them know you're here, huh?
1: Hi, everybody!
0: Low tonight, going down to 61. Otherwise, tomorrow, cloudy with a couple of showers. High 68 with a low of 59. And then for Thursday, times of sun and clouds with a high 71 and low of 53. So, looks like if you're gonna take a day off of work this week, looks like Thursday would be the day. That would be the day. Gary Lewis and Page One from his songbook is next.
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0: WDJO, singer-songwriter Gordon Lightfoot out of Canada in Sundown. The Divas in the on-deck circle. Well, after the big win on Sunday, Joe Burrow thanked Houston Texan man Will Anderson Jr. Went up to Will Anderson Jr., they crossed paths, and he said, "Hey, you guys popped my rib back in place. I appreciate that." This is what he said. "You guys popped my rib back in place. I appreciate that." And a reporter said, What about that? What did you mean by that, Joe?" And Joe Burrow said, "I don't know what you mean. I don't know what you're talking about. I have no idea." Well, Will Anderson had 8 tackles, 4 solo, 1 sack, 3 tackles for a loss, 2 quarterback hits. He treated Joe Burrow like his own little pinata on Sunday. And he whipped him badly, all right? And Joe Burrow, by doing this little statement, was just being sarcastic. He was just being sarcastic.
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0: And classes in session happened today in 1999. Diana Ross was briefly held by police at Heathrow Airport in London, England, after she allegedly assaulted a security officer. Ross had set off a metal detector at the airport, and when a standard body search was started by a female guard, she resisted, and what happened was she claimed that a female security guard had touched her breasts when being frisked, and Diana Ross retaliated by rubbing her hands down the security guard. Well, after being released, she returned to New York.

J.O. question of the hour. It bothered me for a long time. If Cinderella's shoe fit perfectly, right? If Cinderella's shoe fit perfectly, we all agree on that, okay? When did it fall off?

WDJO, good times and great music, and I gotta slide out of here and make way for Gary Stevens. The Gary Stevens Show is next. The Hammer's here to help you fight off the Power Morpheus until 11 o'clock. Hey, join me tomorrow from 2 to 7. I'll teach you things you've never heard. And if you stay by my side, this, I promise, you and I will be forever young. I'm Jim LeBybrit. Thank you for listening. And above and beyond all, love somebody tonight.

WDJO Good Times. Great music with Emo's music every hour. It is 7 o'clock on the Hammer. At least the last time I checked. We're in the middle of a 30-minute music marathon courtesy of the music professor, Cincinnati radio icon, Jim LaBarbera. Coming up, Andy Gibb, Honeycone, and let's kick it off with some blood, sweat, and tears.

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good times, great music. The Ohio Renaissance Festival is underway now through November the 1st up at Renaissance Park, State Route 73, just east of Waynesville. You can go up there and get your Braveheart on. I've never seen the movie, but I did see the trailer, which is kind of like the Cliff Notes. That's how I got through college.

WDJO, good times, great music. Do you mind if we dance with your dates? Or to stay in the nights appearing at the Dexter Lake Club? That's my all-time favorite movie, by the way, Animal House. The Dexter Lake Club fell into disrepair over the years, but guess what? A couple of guys bought it, and it restored it to its glory. You can go there, walk inside. The bar remains pretty much the same as when they shot the movie. Even that zebra lining on the wall, that might be worth a flight out to Eugene, Oregon.

0: Good times, great music, Handy Gibb, and Everlasting Love. Guess he didn't get the memo. Nothing lasts forever. Martha and the Vandellas, Frankie Valli, and Dionne Warwick coming up.
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Martha and the Vandellas. 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Mega Court Pavilion in Newport, that beautiful facility over there. It's safe, plenty of parking. They're going to be doing Chicago, Earth, Wind, and Fire, Steely Dan, and so many other groups. 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

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Stevie Wonder, the Monkees, a little Elvi for you, and some little Peggy March.